NIT. 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They say my stomach's nearly fried from eating cigarettes.

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2: 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I remember cigarettes, tube socks,

just one more time. The feeling's in the air. I remember driving soap operas by a

If your walls can talk, they tell you it's too late. Your destiny, accept it, your fate. Build accessories and stash them on the yard. Take the recipe, the Bible, and God. War telling you that commissary is low. Race wars happening.